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2: Sally called when she got the word. She said, I suppose you've

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1: Okay, put the red lights off.
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